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and the cameraman, and we could have some. And he's up there. What's that? Hawaiian noises. He's

0: Vozimo te lagano, vozimo te lagano. 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